I am but a fool. Darling, I love you. Though you treat me cruel, you hurt me, and you make me cry. But if you leave me, I will surely die.

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Well, the country where I was born ain't the country where I was raised.

wild thing, I think I love you. But I wanna know for sure. So come on, hold me tight.

about the boy. And I know it's stupid to be mad about the boy. I'm so ashamed of it, but must admit